0: After 6 big weeks in the top 10, that record falls from number 8 to number 11, Barbra Streisand and the main event. A listener in California wants to know what song hit number 1 the fastest. That is, took the fewest weeks on the chart to reach the top spot. Well, we've got a tie on that one between a novelty song about a flying one-horned purple monster and a hit by the biggest recording act in history. Details coming up.
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0: From Washington, D.C. to Seattle, Washington, these are the most popular songs in the country this week. My name's Casey Kasem, and the Commodores are at number 10 with Sail On.
2: Sail on.

There's the first of the 10 hottest records in the USA, moving up two notches to number 10, the Commodores and Sail On. Now, let me answer that question about the fastest number one song of all time. The letter's from Marcy Wacker in North Hollywood, California, and she wants to know, what number one song reached number one in the fewest weeks on the chart? Well, the standing record for this was established 21 years ago by a novelty song. A singer from Oklahoma put out a novelty record in 1958 about a flying, one-horned, purple-colored monster that ate people, the Purple People Eater. The artist was Sheb Woolley, and his record debuted on the Billboard chart at number 7. Following week, it was number 1, just 2 weeks to hit the top. Well, a few years later, in 1964, a four-man band from England released a single here that debuted on the chart at number 27, and then in its second week hit number 1, tying the record set by the Purple People Eater. It was Can't Buy Me Love by the Beatles. And those are the two fastest number one songs in Top 40 history. Marcy, thanks for your letter. Now, on with the countdown. Number 9. After 3 consecutive weeks at number 2,

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The song at number 8, third week in the top 10, is by Dionne Warwick. It's called I'll Never Love This Way Again.

0: Dionne Warwick on American Top 40 Survey Song number 8, moving up a notch with I'll Never Love This Way Again. This is Casey Kasem on AT40, 7 hits to go, and we're counting down.
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0: Australia, the Little River Band at number 7 in popularity, moving up 3 with Lonesome Loser. 6 big ones to number 1 and counting down.
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11: Here's the Gemland forecast. Mostly cloudy tonight with a chance of showers and low around 51. Tomorrow, mostly cloudy with a high near 70. Tomorrow night, cloudy skies, a chance of showers, low around 47. Tuesday, mostly cloudy, a chance of showers, and a high near 63.
0: Once a week with American Top 40, and you know where your favorite songs are in the national music scene. My name's Casey Kasem, and the countdown continues with one of 11 male soloists in the survey this week. Moving up a notch to number 6, Robert John singing falsetto with...

moving up another notch to number 6, Robert John and Sad Eyes on American Top 40. Here's a female singer who got much of her inspiration to go into show business from her father, English cabaret singer Benny Nightingale. Benny's daughter, Maxine, moves up a notch this week on AT40 with her second Top 40 single. Here's Maxine and Lead Me On.

0: Maxine Nightingale, raised in London, making her home in Tokyo, Japan. She has the fifth most popular song in the USA with Lead Me On as the countdown rolls on.
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0: Back when they first got off the ground, the Electric Light Orchestra was doing that sort of orchestral rock sound the Beatles pioneered in songs like Strawberry Fields. 9 years later, ELO is still doing it. This week they hold at number four with Don't Bring

0: week at number 4 for the Electric Light Orchestra and Don't Bring Me Down. Now on American Top 40, before we hear the 3 most popular songs in the nation this week, let's look at the number 1 positions on Billboard's other major record surveys. Number 1 on the soul chart is Don't Stop Till You Get Enough by Michael Jackson. Number 1 on the country chart is You're My Jamaica by Charlie Pride. Number 1 on the disco chart is Found a Cure, Stay Free, Nobody Knows by Ashford & Simpson. And the number 1 selling album this week is In Through the Outdoor by Led Zeppelin. At number 3 on American Top 40's pop chart is this smash by the Charlie Daniels Band. The Devil Went Down to Georgia.
1: The Devil Went Down to Georgia. He was looking for a soul to steal. He was in a bind because he was way behind and he was willing to make a deal. When he came across this young man sewing on a fiddle and playing it hot, and the devil jumped up on a hickory stump and said, boy, let me tell you what. I guess you didn't know it, but I'm a fiddle player too. And if you'd care to take a dare, I'll make a bet with you. Now, you play pretty good fiddle, boy, but give the devil his due. I bet a fiddle of gold against your soul because I think I'm better than you.

0: 5 weeks in the top 10, moving up two notches to number 3 this week for Charlie Daniels and The Devil Went Down to Georgia. We're counting down to a hit by the most successful penny-pinching producer in the music business. While other top producers spend an average of $100,000 to make a chart album, this super producer turns out big winners for a measly $20,000. A current number one song produced by him is coming up.
1: The hits from coast to coast.
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We're only one song away from the top of the chart on American Top 40, and this week the runners-up spot is held by a band that's no stranger to the top 10. They've been here 5 times before. Up a notch this week to number 2, it's Earth, Wind & Fire and After the Love Has Gone.

London Fire at number 2, moving up a notch this week on American Top 40 with After the Love Has Gone. Well, now we're up to the smash, produced by the most successful penny-pinching producer in the music business. These days, the average album that makes the charts costs about $100,000 to produce. And albums by super acts like Fleetwood Mac, the Eagles, and Electric Light Orchestra will cost as much as $500,000. Here's where the money goes. Studio rentals that can run for months. The cost of session players and very high cost of superstar lifestyles during those sessions. But in recent months, one producer has built a reputation for putting together big-selling albums for less than $20,000. His name is Mike Chapman. And Mike has produced smash LPs for groups like Exile, Blondie, and Nick Gilder. Just last month, he produced Susie Quattro's latest album for a measly $12,000. And how does Mike do it? Well, he pays the same rates as anyone else does for studios and musicians. But he never spends much time on any one song. He says, if the songs are really there, there's no need to spend endless hours and money in the studio. Straight ahead, fresh rock and roll has never been expensive to produce. End of quote. This week, a song off the number one album that Mike Chapman produced for $18,000 holds at number one on American Top 40. Here's The Neck with the most popular song in the USA for the fourth consecutive week, My Sharona.

0: it is, number one for the fourth week in a row. And this is the group's first time in the 40. The Knack and My Sharona. You just heard the 40 most popular records determined by Billboard magazine for the week ending September 15th, 1979. American Top 40s produced in Hollywood by Watermark Incorporated. Executive producer, Tom Rounds. Producer, Don Bastani. I'm Casey Kasem. Join me again next week for our countdown of the 40 biggest hits in the USA. Till then, keep your feet on the ground and keep reaching for the stars. And keep your radio tuned right where it is.
1: 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Special thanks to Kalila Dawkins, Rob Durkee, Pete Battistini, Scott Lakefield, Mike Savage, Michael Cross, Dave Nunez, and of course, the legend where the countdown began, Casey Kasem. I'm Larry Morgan. Thanks for listening.

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2: And so once again at 9 o'clock, we welcome you back. This is Sinatra and Friends. From now until midnight, we'll finish out this 20th day of September with beautiful music for you. Well, in the past couple of weeks, we've tried featuring just one Sinatra album for 1 hour. And we thought tonight we would reach back to 1963. Sinatra released an album with Count Basie, the album called Sinatra Basie. And it included some very fine songs. So we thought tonight in this first hour, it'll be Frank and Count Basie. Let's go.

0: That's Count Basie's band. Well, after the Beatles arrived in America back in 1964, some singers like Vic Damone and Tony Bennett and Frank Sinatra and band leaders like Count Basie were looking for new music to perform. And naturally, they reached to the Lennon-McCartney songbook, A Hard Day's Night, Count Basie's band. We're featuring Frank and Count Basie in this first hour, and we'll get back to music. Frank and the Basie next.
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0: Yeah, She Loves You. That's Count Basie's band. Music from the Beatles. As we are featuring Frank and Count Basie in this, our first hour, we'll feature our usual gang in our final 2 hours tonight. Well, we'll pause here, check the weather for you. Fall is on its way. I believe it starts on Tuesday. So we are in our final days of summer. Frank and Count Basie, straight ahead.
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3: Here's the weather forecast on Gem 99 and 100. Mostly cloudy skies tonight. There is a chance of showers with a low around 51. Monday, mostly cloudy with a high near 70. Monday night, cloudy with a chance of showers, low around 47. Mostly cloudy Tuesday, a chance of showers and a high near 63. That's the weather forecast on Gem 99 and 100. 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

0: That's a big band standard from the 1940s called Swingin' Shepherd Blues. Count Basie's band with Frank in this hour of Sinatra and Friends.
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very fine recording of All of Me that Count Basie did in Las Vegas with Sinatra. 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That's the studio recording of All of Me, featuring Count Basie and Frank Sinatra. 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
2: Well, I hope you enjoyed the last hour featuring Frank and Count Basie. We do things like that from time to time. Feature just one particular Sinatra album. I think upcoming in the next week or so, we'll be featuring Frank and Antonio Carlos Jobim, music from Brazil, for at least one of the hours. Well, it's back to normal for the final 2 hours tonight. Here's Frank with Bono.

0: selfish affair never gonna go so well.
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0: We have several fine recordings of that song, one of them by Nat King Cole. That's the way Sammy does Let There Be Love. Frank Stands By with Diana Krall. We'll also hear from Mel Torme and Natalie Cole next.
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0: That was a hit for Peggy Lee in this called I'm Gonna Laugh You Right Out of My Life, Natalie Cole. We'll check the weather for you and then slow things down with a couple of ballads. Frank, Nat King Cole, Dean, and Diana Krall next.
1: Here's the weather forecast on Gem 99 and 100. Mostly cloudy skies tonight. There is a chance of showers with a low around 51. Monday, mostly cloudy with a high near 70. Monday night, cloudy with a chance of showers, low around 47. Mostly cloudy Tuesday, a chance of showers and a high near 63. That's the weather forecast on Gem 99 and 100. 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

0: a song by the Gershwins. We play the standards for you every Sunday night here at Gem 99 and 100. 3 hours of the standards. Frank's up next with Ella Fitzgerald. Before the hour is over, we'll hear from Monica Mancini, Mel Torme, and more from Natalie Cole.
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Lady Ella is the way Frank referred to Ella Fitzgerald, The Devil and the Deep Blue Sea. We play the standards for you every Sunday night here at Gem 99 and 100. Well, one of Frank's biggest hits was Strangers in the Night, and several other singers got around to recording it too. Here's the way Mel Torme decided to do it.

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11 o'clock, we move into our final hour of Sinatra and Friends on what's left of this 20th day of September, with fall coming up on Tuesday, as I understand it. And the fall-like temperatures will be returning to our area very soon. Well, here's a song that we get requests for many times. It was recorded for the album My Way, but Frank decided to leave it off the album because he was afraid it would be a hit. And he explained that the song just took too much out of him for him to have to sing it in live performances and concerts. So he did not want the song to be a hit. It wasn't released until after his death. It's called Forget to Remember. I think he put his whole self into it.

0: That's another beautiful song. Came from the movies. That's Vic Damone's version of Laura. We'll pause here now for a brief message from one of our favorite places to dine. And that would be the Fireplace Restaurant on Route 6, just west of Taconic. Then back with Frank, Jack Jones, Michael Bublé, and Julie London.
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0: Her real name was Julie Peck, as she changed it when she signed a record contract in Hollywood and became known to us as Julie London. Can't get out of this mood. We'll pause here briefly, check the weather for you. Michael Bublé, Nat King Cole, and Johnny Mathis join Frank next.
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3: Here's the weather forecast on Gem 99 and 100. Mostly cloudy skies tonight. There is a chance of showers with a low around 51. Monday, mostly cloudy with a high near 70. Monday night, cloudy with a chance of showers, low around 47. Mostly cloudy Tuesday, a chance of showers and a high near 63. That's the weather forecast on Gem 99 and 100.

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0: That's Henry Mancini on piano, accompanying Johnny Mathis on Taking a Chance on Love. Frank is up next. One of the beautiful songs from his album called Point of No Return, I've mentioned many times. That album is one of my favorites. It was the last one he did for Capitol Records. And the arranger and conductor was Axel Stordahl, with whom he began his singing career in the 1940s. I'll Be Seeing You is next.
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That was written by Johnny Mandel, who wrote many great songs, including Shadow of Your Smile. That's Stacey Kent. You Are There. Here's Jack Jones as we move into our final moments.

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11: ABC News, I'm Wayne Cabot. Protests in Austin after ICE shot a man in his car. Video showing him cuffed with a bullet wound to his back.
12: Needs to be said that as mayor of the city of Austin, I'm very angry about this.
11: Mayor Kirk Watson noting local police were not involved. A law enforcement source telling ABC News he's a Venezuelan national here illegally. Taken into a trauma center and once there, handed over to federal custody. Patrick Clancy tells 60 Minutes it was mental illness that caused Lindsay Clancy to kill their 3 children. That she was no monster. Theory suggesting he was somehow responsible are, he says, deeply harmful. Iran reaffirming that it will open the Strait of Hormuz only after the U.S. pulls back and pays war reparations. Price of regular holding steady at the pumps, $4.48 a gallon, diesel just over $6.50. Gas buddies Patrick DeHaan predicting more pain ahead, political pain too, midterms 43 days away. This is ABC News.
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16: Mostly cloudy skies for the remainder of the overnight period. There is a slight chance of showers with a low dipping down to around 50. During the day this Monday, mostly cloudy with a high near 70. Monday night, cloudy, chance of showers, low around 47. Tuesday, mostly cloudy, a chance of showers, and a high near 63.

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2: Congressman Greg Kassar, after a man was shot in his car by ICE agents in North Austin. Local police telling us ICE is preventing them from conducting an investigation. Once at the hospital, the man, reportedly a Venezuelan national here illegally, was transferred to federal custody. In Russia, Ukrainian forces firing more than 1,000 drones toward Moscow Sunday. The mayor calling it the city's largest ever drone attack, hitting a high-rise and oil refinery. This is Russians voted in the first parliamentary election since the war. The balloting virtually devoid of opposition to Vladimir Putin. Early return showing his party winning. CNN is scheduled to be the pool reporter for the president's UN visit this week, but it doesn't know what to do now with Trump banning them. This is ABC News.
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6: Mostly cloudy skies for the remainder of the overnight period. There is a slight chance of showers with a low dipping down to around 50. During the day this Monday, mostly cloudy with a high near 70. Monday night, cloudy, a chance of showers, low around 47. Tuesday, mostly cloudy, a chance of showers, and a high near 63.

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7: ABC News, I'm Wayne Cabot. Protests in Austin after ICE shot a man in his car. Video showing him cuffed with a bullet wound to his back.
8: Needs to be said that as mayor of the city of Austin, I'm very angry about this.
7: Mayor Kirk Watson noting local police were not involved. A law enforcement source telling ABC News he's a Venezuelan national here illegally, taken into a trauma center, and once there, handed over to federal custody. Patrick Clancy tells 60 Minutes it was mental illness that caused Lindsay Clancy to kill their three children, that she was no monster. Theory suggesting he was somehow responsible are, he says, deeply harmful. Iran reaffirming that it will open the Strait of Hormuz only after the U.S. pulls back and pays war reparations. Price of regular holding steady at the pumps, $4.48 a gallon, diesel just over $6.50. Gas buddies Patrick DeHaan predicting more pain ahead, political pain too, midterms 43 days away. This is ABC News.
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12: Mostly cloudy skies for the remainder of the overnight period. There is a slight chance of showers with a low dipping down to around 50. During the day this Monday, mostly cloudy with a high near 70. Monday night, cloudy, chance of showers, low around 47. Tuesday, mostly cloudy, a chance of showers, and a high near 63.

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4: For Austin to be safe, ICE should end its surge here in our community.
3: Congressman Greg Kassar, after a man was shot in his car by ICE agents in North Austin. Local police telling us ICE is preventing them from conducting an investigation. Once at the hospital, the man, reportedly a Venezuelan national here illegally, was transferred to federal custody. In Russia, Ukrainian forces firing more than 1,000 drones toward Moscow Sunday. The mayor calling it the city's largest ever drone attack, hitting a high-rise and oil refinery. This is Russians voted in the first parliamentary election since the war, the balloting virtually devoid of opposition to Vladimir Putin. Early returns showing his party winning. CNN is scheduled to be the pool reporter for the president's UN visit this week, but it doesn't know what to do now with Trump banning them. This is ABC News.
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5: Northeast PA weather.
6: Mostly cloudy skies for the remainder of the overnight period. There is a slight chance of showers with a low dipping down to around 50. During the day this Monday, mostly cloudy with a high near 70. Monday night, cloudy, a chance of showers, low around 47. Tuesday, mostly cloudy, a chance of showers, and a high near 63.

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7: ABC News, I'm Wayne Cabot. Protests in Austin after ICE shot a man in his car. Video showing him cuffed with a bullet wound to his back.
8: Needs to be said that as mayor of the city of Austin, I'm very angry about this.
7: Mayor Kirk Watson noting local police were not involved. A law enforcement source telling ABC News he's a Venezuelan national here illegally. Taken into a trauma center and once there, handed over to federal custody. Patrick Clancy tells 60 Minutes it was mental illness that caused Lindsay Clancy to kill their three children. That she was no monster. Theory suggesting he was somehow responsible are, he says, deeply harmful. Iran reaffirming that it will open the Strait of Hormuz only after the U.S. pulls back and pays war reparations. Price of regular holding steady at the pumps, $4.48 a gallon, diesel just over $6.50. Gas buddies Patrick DeHaan predicting more pain ahead, political pain too, midterms 43 days away. This is ABC News.
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11: weather. Mostly cloudy skies for the remainder of the overnight period. There is a slight chance of showers with a low dipping down to around 50. During the day this Monday, mostly cloudy with a high near 70. Monday night, cloudy, a chance of showers, low around 47. Tuesday, mostly cloudy, a chance of showers, and a high near 63.

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4: For Austin to be safe, ICE should end its surge here in our community.
3: Congressman Greg Kassar, after a man was shot in his car by ICE agents in North Austin. Local police telling us ICE is preventing them from conducting an investigation. Once at the hospital, the man, reportedly a Venezuelan national here illegally, was transferred to federal custody. In Russia, Ukrainian forces firing more than 1,000 drones toward Moscow Sunday. The mayor calling it the city's largest ever drone attack, hitting a high-rise and oil refinery. This is Russians voted in the first parliamentary election since the war, the balloting virtually devoid of opposition to Vladimir Putin. Early returns showing his party winning. CNN is scheduled to be the pool reporter for the president's UN visit this week, but it doesn't know what to do now with Trump banning them. This is ABC News.
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6: Mostly cloudy skies for the remainder of the overnight period. There is a slight chance of showers with a low dipping down to around 50. During the day this Monday, mostly cloudy with a high near 70. Monday night, cloudy, a chance of showers, low around 47. Tuesday, mostly cloudy, a chance of showers, and a high near 63.

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Cheap Trick, I Want You to Want Me. They're live at Budokan on Gem 99 and 100. It is September 21st, Monday. It is me, Eric. Hello there. It is International Day of Peace Day today. It's Miniature Golf Day. Love miniature golf. Although I'm way better at the big golf than I am at miniature golf, and that shows you how bad I am at miniature golf, because I'm really bad at grown-up golf. National Cat and Dog Health Awareness Day today. It is also National Garage Condo Day. I know somebody's got one of those. Didn't intend it to be that way, but okay. And World Gratitude Day. I feel like we should almost stop there. However, the one I really like out of the whole list today is Respect for the Aged Day. Because with God's grace, we'll all be there, and hopefully we'll get the respect that, well, should be given today. Respect your elders. Coming up, Blondie, Michael Jackson, and REM with the Man on the Moon when we're back next.

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0: Heart of Glass, the band is Blondie on Gem 99 and 100, where we're giving away a pair of tickets to see Imagine. That's a John Lennon tribute. Come together for an unforgettable evening celebrating the songs that shaped a generation. This will be Friday, October 2nd. It's really kind of close, actually. At 7 o'clock at the Theater at North in Scranton. Now, winning your way into this is pretty easy. 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Winner's going to be contacted today. So you got a little bit longer. Good luck. Gem 99 and 100. All right. Good news is we got great music coming. Train, Elton, U2, and a forecast. I'll just say there's weather coming next. I don't want to tell you. Stick around. I'll tell you the details next.
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5: ABC News, I'm Brian Clark. New uncertainty in the Middle East, where Houthi rebels say that all of Yemen's west coast is now under their control. That's important because it borders a crucial shipping strait, says ABC contributor Steve Ganyard.
6: They don't have to do anything. They can say they could put mines in the water. They can say they have drones and anti-ship cruise missiles set up there. And that's going to be enough to scare off the shippers to not go through there.
5: There were protests in Austin, Texas Sunday after ICE agents shot a man who was delivering for DoorDash. His lawyer says he was released from a hospital and is now in ICE custody. Treasury Secretary Scott Bessem met with his Chinese counterpart and proposed a notification mechanism for artificial intelligence incidents that could impact national security. President Trump meets with Xi Jinping later this week. As Yom Kippur, the holiest day of the year in Judaism, got underway, a police officer was shot and injured outside of a synagogue in Ontario. This is ABC News.
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0: Mostly cloudy Monday on the way today. Temps going to hit 69. Showers likely in the evening and maybe in the wee morning hours. Overnight tonight, we'll see about 47. Showers likely mainly in the morning. Cloudy day overall. We'll see 62 on Tuesday. Slight chance of showers overnight Tuesday at 45. And a partly sunny Wednesday on the way. We'll see 60.

0: Lead singer of that band, Pat Monahan, is from Erie, Pennsylvania. Train, it is Drops of Jupiter there for you on Gem 99 and 100. It's Monday. It's Eric. There's Tim. Let's do some jokes. Tim, are they good? Nope. Didn't think so. Why did the baby strawberry cry? Because his mom was in a jam. It's terrible. At the clinic, I get paid to sleep. It is my dream job. It's kind of funny. That's your job here. I haven't talked to my wife in a week. I don't want to interrupt her. And finally, I work out mostly every day. I almost worked out yesterday. I almost worked out today, and I'll almost work out tomorrow. Coming up, that's me, Aerosmith, Tom Petty, and the Thompson Twins, when the music returns next.
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lead singer of that band, John Hall, and his wife, Joanna, wrote that song. In fact, she wrote it in a laundromat because a friend said nobody writes songs about staying together. 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Orleans, still the one on Gem 99 and 100. Hey, it's Eric. 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This is going on this coming Saturday from 6 to 8 to support the library's collection, events, and general maintenance. You know what? 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East Main Street in Nanticoke, the big event. 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Saturday, in fact. Steve Miller Band, Journey, Madness on the way, and some celebrity birthdays we must discuss. We'll do it next.

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0: Swingtown. There goes the Steve Miller Band for you on Gem 99 and 100. It's September 21st. Hey, happy birthday. If it's your birthday, you do share your birthday with some famous folks, such as the American singer, songwriter, and actor acclaimed for his distinctive voice and albums like Small Change. This guy's big news. Tom Waits is his name. American country singer and songwriter recognized for big hits like Breathe and This Kiss. Of course, her name is Faith Hill. Renowned American author called the King of Horror. Numerous movies and short stories adapted into films and TV series, and all of them, for the most part, about New England, because he's from there. His name, Stephen King. And the American actor and comedian best known for his deadpan delivery and famous for Ghostbusters and probably even more famous for Groundhog Day. His name is Bill Murray. And if it's your birthday, too, happy birthday again from all of us at Gem 99 and 100. You got a birthday you want us to talk about? Send it to us. We'd rather talk about you, honestly. Quick link is in our website. Human League coming. Thelma Wilson, Rick Springfield, and a forecast. Got some promise to it. Details next.
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4: ABC News, I'm Brian Clark. The U.S. war with Iran hangs over this week's meeting of world leaders in New York at the U.N. General Assembly. ABC's Lionel Moise has more.
5: Iran-backed Houthis in Yemen launching air attacks on Saudi Arabia Saturday. To protect its regional interests, a Saudi-led coalition has backed Yemen's internationally recognized government since 2015. A senior Houthi official is warning countries against joining Saudi Arabia in Yemen's civil war, telling the Associated Press they've assured the Trump administration they won't attack U.S. vessels in the Red Sea.
4: That violence helping drive gas to a nationwide average of over $4.43 a gallon, according to Gas Buddy. MS Now, Politico, and CNN say in a joint statement they're going to sue to restore their access to the White House after President Trump banned the three organizations over negative coverage. An ICE shooting in Austin, Texas, Sunday is now under investigation. This is ABC News.
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0: Mostly cloudy Monday on the way today. Temps going to hit 69. Showers likely in the evening and maybe in the wee morning hours. Overnight tonight, we'll see about 47. Showers likely mainly in the morning. Cloudy day overall. We'll see 62 on Tuesday. Slight chance of showers overnight Tuesday at 45. And a partly sunny Wednesday on the way. We'll see 63.

0: Biggest song for that band from the 80s or otherwise, Human League, number one hit called Don't You Want Me on Gem 99 and 100. Hey, it's Eric. Welcome. Big radio broadcast here with you on a Monday. There's Tim. Here's some bad jokes because that's what we do during this hour. Here we go. I knew a guy who was arrested for stealing hay. Unfortunately, he couldn't make bail. Yow. I told my neighbor that I got a Tesla for my wife. She replied, wow, nice trade. For the record, got your finger is the wrong thing to say to a proctologist. Oh, no, you didn't. Why? Wow. And finally, if you boil a funny bone, does it come out a laughing stock? Coming up. Those are dreadful. Doobie Brothers, Culture Club, and Don Henley with the Boys of Summer next.
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Oh, I'm so happy that you came around this morning. I mean it. I missed you all weekend. And I'm here with great music to kind of start out the work week on the right foot. It is Eric High, Fleetwood Mac coming, Eurythmics right now, Frankie Valli, Grease on Gem 99 and 100.

Hi, this is Anastasia from Tarnowski's Kielbasa in Nanticoke, Northeast PA's number one kielbasa. 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

It is very difficult to tell the name there, isn't it? Rhiannon. R-H-I-A-N-N-O-N. Rhiannon. I only met one in my life. That's her name. Fleetwood Mac there for you on Gem 99 and 100. Hey, the TV Office Exposition, if you've seen it. You know the Office TV show? Yeah. Well, it's open Wednesdays through Sunday, and this will happen through October of next year. And it's pretty cool in the Everhart Museum there in Scranton. Immersive four-room exhibition celebrates the beloved sitcom that turned a modest paper company and our town of Scranton itself into a pop culture icon. Now, you can go through and explore the office and how it evolved from a small screen mockumentary to a cultural touchstone. You might even find out it's not initially an American creation. No, it isn't. The exhibition highlights Scranton's starring role from a fictional portrayal to the home of Dunder Mifflin to the real-world affection shown by fans across the globe. So this, again, it's Wednesday through Sunday, 11 to 5, right there at the Everhart Museum. I hear it's great. Coming up, haven't gotten there yet. Jimmy Buffett, Terrence Trent D'Arby, the Spin Doctors, and a forecast showing some promise. 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
4: ABC News, I'm Brian Clark. Three news organizations, CNN, MS Now, and Politico, say they are suing after President Trump banned the three from the White House. CNN was removed from its role in coverage of the president today as he heads to New York ahead of the United Nations General Assembly. There has been another ICE-involved shooting. This one's in Austin, Texas, says ABC's Hannah Bata.
5: An investigation into an ICE shooting on the streets of Austin.
6: He shot his...
5: Video shows the moments after the man hunched over in the driver's seat as ICE officers surrounded the car, saying in Spanish he was shot because he did not brake.
4: The man's now in federal custody. Federal officials say he's originally from Venezuela and allegedly in the country illegally. Treasury Secretary said the U.S. and China are working on a way to trade warnings about AI technology gone wrong. And early results from Russia's election show Vladimir Putin's party dominating in parliamentary elections. This is ABC News.
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10: Mostly cloudy Monday on the way today. Temp's going to hit 69. Showers likely in the evening and maybe in the wee morning hours. Overnight tonight, we'll see about 47. Showers likely mainly in the morning. Cloudy day overall. We'll see 62 on Tuesday. Slight chance of showers overnight Tuesday at 45. And a partly sunny Wednesday on the way. We'll see 60.

0: Of course, there's still chaos in the family since he passed about the Margaritaville fortune being split up, and I guess it's still going on. Jeez. Jimmy Buffett, there's Margaritaville for you on Gem 99 and 100. Hey, it's Eric. Welcome. Big radio broadcast. Let's do some dad jokes because it's Monday and they stink. Here we go. Why did the baby strawberry burst into tears? Because his mom was in a jam. At the clinic, I get paid to sleep. It is my dream job. You get paid to sleep here. Are you awake? Good. Good to know, Tim. I haven't talked to my wife in a week. I don't want to interrupt her. I was married. I know what's up. And finally, I work out almost every day. I mean, I almost worked out yesterday, I almost worked out today, and I'll almost work out again tomorrow. Coming up, Steve Winwood, Queen, and Tony Basil, almost worked out, almost as good. Mickey, when the music's back, next.
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0: From off the wall, there goes Michael Jackson and Rock With You on Gem 99 and 100. Hey, you want to experience the magic of the Beatles and Wings and you want to do it live? Well, we can help. Yeah, we're giving away a pair of tickets to check out Live and Let Die, a tribute to Sir Paul McCartney and his band Wings and, of course, the Beatles. You've heard of them, right? You can hear all your favorite hits. This will be Saturday, October 17th at 7 o'clock at the theater at North in Scranton, and it's incredibly easy to win. Here's how. Just text the word McCartney, McCartney, McCartney, to 1-877-436-0104. That's McCartney to 1-877-436-0104. 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Winner's going to be contacted by October 12th. Good luck. This sounds like fun from Gem 99 and 100. All right, ELO coming, Joan Jett on the way, Taylor Dane on the way, and some celebrity birthdays we must discuss. We'll do it next.
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3: 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Scott Michael Arch has performed John Lennon's music across the United States and around the world. 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

0: Electric Light Orchestra, ELO for short. It is Living Thing on Gem 99 and 100. It's Eric. Welcome, September 21st. If you became a living thing, see what I did there? On September 21st, it's your birthday, and happy birthday. You'll be glad to know you share it with a whole bunch of famous people, like the American singer, songwriter, and actor acclaimed for his distinctive voice, that's for sure, and albums like Small Change. His name was Tom Waits. American country singer and songwriter recognized for hits like Breathe and This Kiss. She's also, yep, Mrs. Tim McGraw. Her name is Faith Hill. Renowned American author, often called the King of Horror. Numerous novels, TV short stories, all turned into films and TV series. He's also kind of like the New England horror writer because he's from there. His name is Stephen King. And the American actor and comedian best known for his deadpan delivery. Saturday Night Live, Ghostbusters, Groundhog Day, and collaborations with a guy named Wes Anderson pretty much made him famous. His name, of course, the legendary Bill Murray. And if it's your birthday too, happy birthday again from all of us at Gem 99 and 100. Send us your birthdays. We love talking about you, honestly. Quick link is at our website. Madonna on the way, The Contours, Bonnie Raitt, and a forecast that's showing promise. I'll tell you what I mean next.
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4: ABC News, I'm Brian Clark. Three media organizations banned from the White House by President Trump are going to court this morning, says ABC's Olivia Rubin.
5: Over the weekend, journalists from CNN, Politico, and MS Now turned away from the White House grounds as they reported for work. Some of their badges taken. Trump announced he was banning the outlets because what he claimed was unfair coverage. It's a stark escalation against members of the press that many experts say is likely unconstitutional.
4: Oil prices this morning sitting at about $101 a barrel for Brent crude, down from recent highs despite more violence in the Middle East. Gas in the U.S. averaging $4.43 a gallon, according to Gas Buddy. President Trump heads to New York today. He'll address the world this week at the U.N. General Assembly. Then he'll host China's leader Xi Jinping for a White House summit. They'll almost certainly talk about AI. The Treasury Secretary says the U.S. and China are discussing a way to share warnings about AI issues. This is ABC News.
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0: Mostly cloudy Monday on the way today. Temps going to hit 69. Showers likely in the evening and maybe in the wee morning hours. Overnight tonight, we'll see about 47. Showers likely mainly in the morning. Cloudy day overall. We'll see 62 on Tuesday. Slight chance of showers overnight Tuesday at 45. And a partly sunny Wednesday on the way. We'll see 63.

couldn't dance. You didn't even want me around. 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

0: showed a picture of her and her daughter the other day. I didn't recognize either one of them. Holy man, Madonna. Got a little work done. Didn't recognize her. Into the Groove on Gem 99 and 100. Of course, her daughter, I always think, is like 8, and she's now like 22. It's Eric. There's Tim. Let's tell some god-awful bad dad jokes, because that's what we do here in this time frame in the morning. Everybody suffers. We don't want you to go down alone. We suffer with you. Here we go. I knew a guy who was arrested for stealing hay. Unfortunately, he couldn't make bail. I told my neighbors that I got a Tesla for my wife, and he replied, "Yeah, nice trade." For the record, got your finger is probably the wrong thing to say to a proctologist. Ask me how I know. And finally, if you boil a funny bone, does it become a laughing stock? Coming up. You didn't, did you? You did. Supertramp. Deep Blue Something at Pat Benatar. When we're back to the music next.
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All right, that does it for me, Eric. I'm out of here. Fran is next. Mike is later. Make it an awesome Monday. Be safe. I'll catch you, God willing, bright and early tomorrow morning right here at Gem 99 and 100. See you.

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Gem 99 and 100 with Peter Frampton. Hello, you. I am Fran Fantuso. Happy Monday. Hope you had a marvelous weekend. Amazing music on the way. Queen and David Bowie coming up, but right now it is Berlin.

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0: Sounds on Jump 99 and 100. Hey, congratulations to all of our winners who scooped up those tickets to go and see Imagine, that John Lennon tribute. But we've got more tickets to give away to another show, Live and Let Die. Yes, a tribute to Paul McCartney. Hear all your favorite hits performed on Saturday, October 17th. It's going to be an amazing show. It's at 7 o'clock. It's at the theater at North End, Scranton. It's easy to win. Just text the keyword McCartney to 1-877-436-0104. That's McCartney, as in Paul McCartney, to 1-877-436-0104. Get your name thrown in the drawing to win a pair of tickets. Standard message and data rates may apply. Winners will be contacted on October 12th. Good luck. Get yourself registered to win those amazing tickets from Jump 99 and 100. We have a couple more showers in the forecast, but by midweek, the sunshine comes back out and temps in the 60s. Full forecast, it's on the way. And Dexy's Midnight Runners are next on Jump 99 and 100.
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0: Showers are likely tonight with an overnight low around 50. Tomorrow, showers with a high of 63. Tomorrow night, there's a possibility of showers with a low of 47. And for Wednesday, partly sunny with a high of 64.

0: 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The Mill Memorial Library is located at 495 East Main Street in Nanticoke. It's an amazing evening, a terrific fundraiser. 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A reminder from Gem 99 and 100, where I've got heart, coming up next. 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

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I am Fran Pantuso, and I've got something special coming up for us. We are headed to Fran's Cafe, where magnificent music is on the menu, and I will give you a chance to win with the Pennsylvania Lottery and text for treasure. 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

0: Gem 99 and 100 with Paul McCartney and Wings at Franz Cafe. Oh, incidentally, don't forget to get signed up to try and win those tickets to go and see that Paul McCartney tribute show coming to the theater at North. Text the word McCartney to 1-877-436-0104. All right. Chance to make you a winner with Text for Treasure and the Pennsylvania Lottery. Today, we are celebrating a bunch of things at Franz Cafe. Happens to be National Chai Day today. Do you enjoy a good chai tea now and again? I do. It's also National Beef Stroganoff Day today. Oh, that would be a good feature on our menu, a little beef stroganoff today. But it is also National Pecan Cookie Day. You know I love the sweets. It's National Pecan Cookie Day today. So if you'd like to try and win with Text for Treasure at Franz Cafe, text me the words pecan cookie to 877-GEM-0104. That's 877-436-0104. Maybe you will win that 6-stack of tickets from the Pennsylvania Lottery with a lot of chances to win. The Pennsylvania Lottery benefits older Pennsylvanians every day. You must be 18 years of age or older to play. Please play responsibly. Do not text and drive. When it is safe to do so, text me the words pecan cookie. And let's have a couple. Why not? I know that the Keebler folks have a good pecan Sandy cookie. Let's have some pecan cookies today as we celebrate them nationally with Text for Treasure and the Pennsylvania Lottery. I've got Mr. Mister next at Franz Cafe.
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0: 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Not going to be raining all of the time, but the sun will come out come midweek. Full forecast, it's on the way. 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
5: Northeast VA weather.
0: Showers are likely tonight with an overnight low around 50. Tomorrow, showers with a high of 63. Tomorrow night, there's a possibility of showers with a low of 47. And for Wednesday, partly sunny with a high of 64.

0: It was the beginning of the disco era. We were just starting to get the dance steps down and buying all the cool clothes, and Lips Inc. was all over the radio. Funky Town at Friends Cafe on Jump 99 and 100. Say, if you have some spare time tomorrow or Wednesday, got an idea for you. The Wyoming County Historical Society has reopened for the season. They are open now through October 15th. You can stop in on Tuesdays and Wednesdays between 10 a.m. and 2 p.m. to see displays and maybe do a little research. The museum is at 11 East Harrison Street in Tunkhannock. 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

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I am Fran. 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Thanks for doing some of your best work with us today. 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

0: 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It happens to be World Gratitude Day. 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

0: leave you wonder at Fran's Cafe, where if you see someone without a smile today on a Monday, you give them one of yours. 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They're one of our tremendous sponsors here at Fran's Cafe. Our forecast, it looks like we have some more showers for tonight, tomorrow, and Wednesday. Sunshine peeks on out. Full forecast is coming up, and I've got Blind Melon next at Friends Cafe.
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3: 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News update. ABC News, I'm Brian Clark. World leaders head to New York City this week for the United Nations General Assembly, and President Trump has signaled he'd be open to meeting with Iran's president. Could it happen? ABC's Shannon Kingston has more.
4: The big question is, will Iran say yes? We know behind the scenes, U.S. officials, they've floated multiple options for meetings. So what they want to do is at least create the environment where we can get officials together, talk about solutions for energy exports, talk about finding maybe some pathway to peace here.
3: There will not be television pool coverage of the president's trip to New York City today. It's after he banned three news organizations, CNN, MS Now, and Politico, from the White House. Those three filed a lawsuit today seeking to have their access restored. The FAA is pausing flights into Philadelphia and Newark because of frequency issues at an air traffic control facility. And the lawyer for a man shot by ICE personnel in Austin, Texas, Sunday, says she does not know where he is or anything about his condition. This is ABC News.
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0: Showers are likely tonight with an overnight low around 50. Tomorrow, showers with a high of 63. Tomorrow night, there's a possibility of showers with a low of 47. And for Wednesday, partly sunny with a high of 64.

0: Jam 99 and 100 with Ace at Friends Cafe. Weather is getting a little bit cooler, so I thought I would let you know St. Francis of Assisi Kitchen of the Diocese of Scranton has a mobile clothing truck that visits several locations every month. Now, on the third Tuesday of the month, you will find it next to the Family Center of Catholic Social Services on South Church Street in Hazleton from 12:30 until 2 p.m. Clothing will be available for those in need, and donations are welcome at the same time. Also, the free clothing store is open Tuesday, Wednesday, and Thursday from 11 a.m. until 2 p.m. That's located at St. Francis Commons, 504 Penn Avenue in Scranton. Donations of clothing are accepted from 10 a.m. until 2 p.m. Monday through Friday at the garage that's located at the corner of Penn Avenue and Olive Street. For more information, simply give them a call. 570-342-5556. 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

0: 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Hello, sunshine. My name is Fran Fantuso, and I've got music on the way from Duran Duran. But right now, it is Tom Petty and the Heartbreakers on Gem 99 and 100. We're coming up. 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

John Cougar Mellencamp on Jump 99 and 100. Well, we've got the car activities calendar. Want to check out some cool cars and maybe attend one of these cruises? I've got a bunch for us coming up at the car activities calendar. Matter of fact, tomorrow there is one. It's the NEPA Street Scene Meet. It's on the Montage Mountain at the Shops at Montage, 1035 Shops Boulevard. That's in Music. Goes on from 6 until 8:30 p.m. On Friday, the Pocono Mountain Street Rods have their Friday Night Cruise. It's at the Viewmont Mall in Scranton. Admission is free. There'll be music and a lot of fun. Goes on from 6 until 9 p.m. On Saturday, the Einan Archibald Lions Club has their Car Show Harvest Festival. All cars are welcome. It's at the AC Field, 16 Export Lane. That is in Archibald. Happens from 1 until 4 p.m. on Saturday. Now, on Sunday, the hotel cruise is on. It's at the Newfoundland Hotel. That's on Main Street in Newfoundland. And that goes on from noon until 3 p.m. Also, if you attend, there's 10% off the restaurant charges for all cruisers. Free dash plaques. It's going to be a really good time. It's happening in Newfoundland. One more for Sunday. Montage Mountain Classics has their cruise. It's at McDonald's, the Southside Shopping Center, South Washington Avenue in Scranton. That is happening from 3 until 6 p.m. coming up on Sunday. Bunch of activities on the car activities calendar brought to you by Jump 99 and 100. Forecast, not so bad. You will notice immediately it's getting a little cooler. But hey, tomorrow is the first day of fall. Full forecast, it's on the way. And Billy Joel is next.

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5: Showers are likely tonight with an overnight low around 50. Tomorrow, showers with a high of 63. Tomorrow night, there's a possibility of showers with a low of 47. And for Wednesday, partly sunny with a high of 64.

0: Gem 99 and 100 with ELO, Electric Light Orchestra. Now, for me, nothing signals the beginning of fall like the Bloomsburg Fair. Am I right about that? Well, the 171st Bloomsburg Fair kicks off this Friday. It runs right through Saturday, October 3rd. And the preview day happens to be Friday, but from Saturday to Saturday, the hours are 7 a.m. until 10 p.m. Being at the fair at 7 a.m. has got to be magnificent. I'm sure there are places that offer all kinds of breakfast. Spend the day at the fair. It's amazing. I love this fair. The Bloomsburg Fair kicks off this Friday, runs right through October 3rd. A reminder from Gem 99 and 100, where I've got Cindy Lauber. Coming up next.
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Fleetwood Mac on Jim 99 and 100. I am Fran Pantuso, and we went to a magnificent party on Friday night. We celebrated the 50th wedding anniversary of Deb and Phil Colarossi. What a great time we had. Happy anniversary, Deb and Phil. It is John Lennon on Jim 99 and 100.

Gem 99 and 100 is WGMF Oliphant Scranton, WGMA Hazleton Wilkes-Barre, and WGMM Tunkhannock. Northeast PA's greatest hits.

0: Jeff 99 and 100 with the Eagles. I was just reading that 5 of the top 10 tours in 2024 were by artists over the age of 60. Although the younger acts bounced back the following year, veterans were still a formidable presence on the road. Get this, Iron Maiden and the Eagles both grossed more than $150 million from gigs, as according to Billboard Box Score. That's a good take home. The Eagles on Jump 99 and 100, where tonight Tony Pacelli brings out the 70s at 7. 7 o'clock, 70s music. Tony's got it for us. 70s at 7 on Jump 99 and 100. I've got Boss Gags and Corey Hart coming up next.
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2: 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Scott Michael Arch has performed John Lennon's music across the United States and around the world. Scott has portrayed Lennon in Beatlemania Now, one of the most elite Beatles tribute acts in the country and the world. 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

0: Steve Winwood on Jump 99 and 100, where we're giving you a chance to win some magnificent tickets. Live and Let Die. This is a great show that's coming up. You can experience the magic of the Beatles and Wings. We're giving away pairs of tickets to see this show. It's Live and Let Die, a tribute to Paul McCartney. Hear all your favorite hits performed on Saturday, October 17th. 7 o'clock is showtime. It's at the Theater at North in Scranton. That's an incredible venue. It's easy to win. Just text the word McCartney to 1-877-436-0104. That's McCartney to 1-877-436-0104 for your chance to win. Standard message and data rates may apply. Winners will be contacted on October 12th. Good luck from Gem 99 and 100. So tomorrow we celebrate the first day of fall, and it's feeling like fall. Temps in the low 60s all this week. Full forecast, it's coming up, and the Eurythmics are next.
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0: Showers are likely tonight with an overnight low around 50. Tomorrow, showers with a high of 63. Tomorrow night, there's a possibility of showers with a low of 47. And for Wednesday, partly sunny with a high of 64.

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my day on Jump 99 and 100. On a Monday, you have made my day, and I love you for listening. I am Fran Pantuso. Mike Moran is coming in next. He will have a brand new forgotten oldie on a Monday, perhaps a Motown song, maybe a little Philly soul. We'll see. Mike, he's in next. You enjoy the rest of your Monday. I will see you tomorrow as you and I share a Tuesday together on Jump 99 and 100. It is Madonna. Life.

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Or as we say downtown, got a bad case of loving yous. There's Robert Palmer at Gem 99 and 100. Yeah, it's Mike Moran with you on this Monday afternoon. Let's find out what happened today in music history. September 21st of 2011, a contract revealing that the Beatles refused to perform in front of a segregated audience at the Cow Palace in California on August 31st, 1965, sold for $23,000 plus at an auction in Los Angeles. In addition to the desegregation clause, the contract guaranteed the band $40,000 and at least 150 police officers to provide security at that show. Also on this date in 1980, during a North American tour, Bob Marley collapsed while jogging in New York Central Park. After hospital tests, he was diagnosed as having cancer. Marley played his last ever concert two nights later at the Stanley Theater in Pittsburgh. That's what happened on this date in music history. Coming up in just a couple of minutes, a quick look at your weather forecast, and then I've got some Bon Jovi for you.

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2: 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Northeast PA weather. Mostly cloudy tonight with a chance of showers in the overnight hours, low around 50 degrees. For your Tuesday, cloudy skies, a chance of showers, and a high of 64. Mostly cloudy on Tuesday night, low 48. And on Wednesday, cloudy again with a high near 60.

0: 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Of course, he's got news and information for you. 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

Bruce Springsteen, Glory Days here on Gem 99 and 100. Coming up just after 4 o'clock on this Motown Monday, Your Forgotten Oldie. And although they were technically not a Motown group, they certainly had a lot of R&B hits until they hit it big on the top 40. Get the details just after 4. Stick around for that. Right now it's Aerosmith and Angel at Gem 99 and 100.

99 and 100 is WGMF Oliphant Scranton, WGMA Hazleton Wilkes-Barre, and WGMM Tunkhannock. Northeast PA's greatest hits.

They're singing about a real place in Texas, population of about 1,200. That's the Doobie Brothers and China Grove on Gem 99 and 100. It's just after 4 o'clock, and today on the Motown Monday Forgotten Oldie, a word of caution. Our featured tune has almost the same name as another hit from two decades earlier, both peaking on the charts in the top 20. But the songs are completely different, and I'm pretty sure you're not going to mix up the artists. The first hit was in 1967 from Sonny and Cher called The Beat Goes On, which would become their second highest charting tune, topping out at number 6. And today's Forgotten Oldie was released 13 years later by a quintet from Los Angeles, which caught the ear of rock legend Sly Stone, who invited them to perform in San Francisco. The Whispers became an onstage hit with the crowds and began recording, first in L.A., then New York, then Philadelphia, and then back to Los Angeles. Along the way, they racked up many R&B hits, but the top 40 was elusive. That is, until they received a tune written by songwriter and producer Leon Silvers III. Yes, he was a member of the family band The Silvers and produced for Shalimar, both of whom had their own successful singles in the 70s. Silvers wasn't convinced it would be a hit, but the band felt differently and recorded And the Beat Goes On, which became their first entry into the top 40. Even though they weren't technically a Motown group and definitely not Sonny and Cher, here are the Whispers with today's Motown Monday Forgotten Oldie, And the Beat Goes On Gem 99 and 100.

Gem 99 and 100. Now, if you're a fan of rapper and actor Will Smith, that tune may sound familiar. He sampled it for his 1998 hit, Miami. Originally Five Guys from L.A., The Whispers with And the Beat Goes On, a number 19 hit from 1980. When they lost their bandmate Marcus Hudson to prostate cancer in 2000, they vowed never to replace him. Similarly, with the passing of Nicholas Caldwell in 2016 and Gordy Harmon in 2023, the band is officially now a duo and continue to perform. Come back tomorrow a little after 4 for another great lost hit on the Forgotten Oldie. And if you have a suggestion, we'd love to hear from you. Just visit our website, gem99and100.com. There is a form in the quick links. Here's Tom Petty now. I won't back down. Gem 99.

0: Tom Petty, I Won't Back Down here at Gem 99 and 100. Mike Moran, happy Monday, everybody. I'm on the air till 7 o'clock tonight. And, you know, I always have the scoop for you on the following weekend's programming here at the radio station. And specifically right now, a magical mystery tour with the Beatles, Saturday morning starting at 8 a.m. It's Northeast PA's longest-running Beatles show, and your hosts are Gary and Joe. This weekend, they're going to feature just three Beatles on vocals, Paul, George, and Ringo. That includes the Beatles songs, The Vault, and the solo tunes, all in the first hour. Then in the second hour, no, we're not going to be hearing from John. It's the same three Beatles featured as guest performers on other major artist songs. Lots of surprises on this show, but you're going to have to tune in to find out why there are only three Beatles featured. Saturday morning starting at 8 o'clock or on the full rebroadcast at midnight exclusively here on Gem 99 and 100. ABC News Brief coming up. Check on your weather forecast, and then it's the Steve Miller Band.
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5: ABC News, I'm Michelle Franzen. In Texas, the shooting of a DoorDash driver Sunday in Austin by ICE agents sparked protests and calls for transparency by local leaders. Here's ABC's Melissa Adan.
6: Homeland Security has weighed in. They are emphasizing that Garces Perez was in the country illegally and was subject to a final deportation order. But now, with all of this video of the incident that's spreading online, so many people are reacting to it. Local leaders and community members are demanding an independent investigation.
5: Flight delays and cancellations are building across the country following a communication equipment outage at the air traffic center overseeing flights at Newark Liberty International and Philadelphia's airport. On top of that, the FAA says the backup system failed after the line was cut by a construction crew in New Jersey. It could take 13 hours or longer to fix those issues. Severe storms targeting parts of the Midwest and East Coast today. Flood alerts posted in Ohio and West Virginia. This is ABC News.
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0: Mostly cloudy tonight with a chance of showers in the overnight hours, low around 50 degrees. For your Tuesday, cloudy skies, a chance of showers, and a high of 64. Mostly cloudy on Tuesday night, low 48. And on Wednesday, cloudy again with a high near 60.

0: As long as that's not Lady You Bring Me Up on charges, that's the Commodores on Gem 99 and 100. Huey Lewis in the news before that, Power of Love. Mike Moran on your Monday afternoon coming up at 7 o'clock tonight. It's the professor of the radio station, the one, the only, Tony Piselli. He'll start off with his world-famous 70s at 7, the first seven songs from the 70s. Then at 8 o'clock, it's the 80s at 8. And if you have a suggestion for Tony, visit our website, gem99and100.com. 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Let him know about great 70s or 80s songs that you'd like to hear on the 70s at 7 or the 80s at 8. And in just a few minutes, we're going to kick off lots and lots of music. 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

guessing Billy hasn't mastered the contacts part of his phone because Billy keeps losing numbers, apparently. 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

0: Oh, aren't we all? There's Bon Jovi, Living on a Prayer, here at Jim 99 and 100, putting the wraps on our commercial-free drive at 5 on this Monday afternoon. But don't worry, we do it every weekday afternoon about the time my 9-to-5ers are heading out of the office for their commute back home. But whatever you're doing late on a weekday afternoon, we'd like to serenade you without the commercial interruption. So join us for the Jim 99 and 100 commercial-free drive at 5. We've got an update on news from ABC. We'll check your weather forecast in just a moment or two. Got Shannon with Let the Music Play. Got the Cranberries coming up and more.
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2: ABC News, I'm Michelle Franzen. The FAA says crews shut down parts of the Northeast airspace to make repairs to air traffic control systems in Philadelphia and Newark. Flights grounded earlier at major airports in that area after an equipment issue.
3: The Federal Aviation Administrator says it all started with a blown circuit at a Philadelphia air traffic control facility. Soon after, aviation officials discovered the redundant backup line had been cut at a construction site in New Jersey. Earlier, the FAA paused flights into Philadelphia International Airport in Pennsylvania, as well as Teterboro and Newark Liberty International Airport in New Jersey due to the issue.
2: ABC's Mike Dubusky. President Trump in New York City this hour ahead of tomorrow's speech at the UN General Assembly. He's meeting with New York's Mayor Zoran Mandami. But Pennsylvania's measles outbreak on the rise. The state health department showing 25 new confirmed measles cases since Friday. There are now 792 measles illnesses confirmed across 39 counties. This is ABC News.
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5: Northeast VA weather.
4: Mostly cloudy tonight with a chance of showers in the overnight hours, low around 50 degrees. For your Tuesday, cloudy skies, a chance of showers, and a high of 64. Mostly cloudy on Tuesday night, low 48. And on Wednesday, cloudy again with a high near 60.

0: Gem 99 and 100. Man, I remember blasting that out of our home stereo when I was a kid. Norman Greenbaum, Spirit in the Sky. It is Mike Moran on this Monday afternoon. Got this reminder for you. It's coming up this weekend. The Mill Memorial Library is having their Love Literacy for Life annual fundraiser. It's happening on Saturday from 6 to 8 p.m. to support the library's collection, events, and general maintenance. It's going to be an exciting evening for games, light refreshments, beer and wine, and a silent auction. Tickets are $25, and if you want more information, you can visit the library. They're located at 495 East Main Street in Natticoke, or just give them a call, 735-3030. That's 570-735-3030. We've got Jackson Brown right after these messages.
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There's Brian Adams in Heaven at Gem 99 and 100. The closest I get to heaven is when Fran Pantuso has some leftover brownies from Fran's Cafe. 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

0: That's Men Without Hats on Gem 99 and 100, The Safety Dance. By the way, that lead singer, Ivan Doroshuk, he was the one who wrote the song after he got thrown out of a club for doing pogo dancing. Yeah, I remember pogo dancing back in the punk days. You have to look that one up. It's Queen coming up in a couple of minutes. Got some U2 on the way as well.
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0: Gem 99 and 100. You kind of misled when you hear the name of that song, Talking in Your Sleep. You think it's a bad thing, but in the lyrics, it's actually a good thing because it reinforces the fact that she loves him. Now that I've told you that story, listen to the song again sometime, only with a positive attitude, okay? Coming up in a couple of minutes, we've got an ABC News update for you and a check on your weather forecast. What's on the other side? How about some Night Ranger?
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8: ABC News, I'm Michelle Franzen. President Trump in New York City ahead of his speech tomorrow at the UN General Assembly. He met with New York City's Mayor Zoran Mamdani. The mayor says their meeting focused on ways to lower costs from housing and fuel to consumer goods.
9: Each time the president and I speak, it is about the same topics. How to improve the lives of New Yorkers and how to use the power of government to take on the cost of living crisis, to grow our economy, and to build a better, stronger New York.
8: The war with Iran weighing on oil prices and pushing diesel prices to record highs, and gas prices are also topping $5 a gallon in many states. Hundreds of cancellations at airports nationwide after equipment outages forced ground stops at two major hubs, Newark Liberty International and Philadelphia International. The FAA says crews discovered the backup system was also cut by a construction crew working on a project. Officials say it could take hours more to fix. This is ABC News.
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0: Mostly cloudy tonight with a chance of showers in the overnight hours, low around 50 degrees. For your Tuesday, cloudy skies, a chance of showers, and a high of 64. Mostly cloudy on Tuesday night, low 48. And on Wednesday, cloudy again with a high near 66.

0: Why do I get to play that song around dinner time? Hungry Like the Wolf. There's Duran Duran at Gem 99.100. Barry White before that. Never, never going to give you up. It is Mike Moran. I'm going to have to give you up at 7 o'clock because Tony Pacelli will be taking over the airwaves. But I'll be back again tomorrow afternoon at 3 right after my buddy, my pal, Fran Pantuso. In just a couple of minutes, got some Counting Crows for you, Mr. Jones.
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Nazareth, Love Hurts, a gem 99 and 100. That's going to do it for me, Mike Moran. I'll catch you again tomorrow afternoon. Until then, please stay safe, stay cool, and have yourself a great night. Michael Jackson on the radio.

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3: 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I'm Tony Piselli. 70s at 7, Kiss, Rod Stewart, and The Police. 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

Northeast PA's greatest hits, Gem 99 and 100, Badfinger, No Matter What, Eagles at Hotel California, Tony Pasquale till midnight tonight. This is Monday. As I mentioned, it's the last full Monday of summer 2026. Got Elton John coming up. 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

Gem 99 and 100, Elton John, Benny and the Jets. Don't Stop Thinking About Tomorrow, Fleetwood Mac. Before that, I really do not have to tell you this, but I will anyway. Song written by Elton John, Bernie Taupin. It's off the 1973 album, by the way, Benny and the Jets. Now, me, the record collector, I only have one version of the 45 where it says Benny and the Jets, B-E-N-N-I-E. The track was a massive hit here in the States, and the A-side was B-E-N-N-I. But in other territories, the track was released as the B-side of Candle in the Wind, using the spelling B-E-N-N-Y. When performing the song, John rarely plays the studio arrangement, often makes subtle or even drastic changes, sometimes including phrases from Glenn Miller's In the Mood and closing with the five-note combination from John Williams' score for Close Encounters of the Third Kind. Benny and the Jets, Elton John, 70s at 7, updated weather forecast, and Kiss coming up, Gem 99 and 100.

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9: Chance of showers after midnight, mostly cloudy, low around 51. First day of fall, chance of showers in the afternoon, cloudy, high near 63. For tomorrow night, mostly cloudy, low around 48. And for Wednesday, mostly cloudy, high near 64. Yeah.

0: 1099 and 100, The Police and Roxanne. Rod Stewart before that, and Tony Sully, Till Midnight Tonight, written by Sting off of their April 1978 album, Outlandish D'Amour. Actually, it was released before the album was released. It is written from the point of view of a man who falls in love with a prostitute. It was re-released again in 1979 and did peak at number 12 on the Billboard Hot 100. By the way, it was also the first single on A&M Records. The song was ranked number 388 on the Rolling Stones 500 Greatest Songs of All Time and was voted number 85 on by VH1, I should say, on its list of 100 greatest rock songs. Police and Roxanne, we've got New Order coming up. Gem 99 and 100.
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And let's see, we got a full hour of 80s music coming up a little after 8 o'clock, but I'll put a ton of music together for you before then. How about Marvin Gaye, EMF, and Mark Cohn, all coming up? 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